0: Honestly, I mean, you wouldn't believe how much I weigh.
1: I would.
0: I mean, I know I don't look hugely overweight, darling.
1: You do.
0: But, I mean, what I saw in that mirror shocked me. Barbara Bush with no clothes on.
1: Who did you expect?
0: Well, Marisa Berenson, of course.
1: Who?
0: I've only ever seen Marisa Berenson. Sometimes, sure.
1: Mm, pre-knife. Do you want a cup of tea?
0: Oh, no. Coffee, black. I shouldn't drink milk. Oh, God, why am I so fat?
1: You're so fat.
0: I am. Why?
1: Well, for a start, you eat too much, you drink too much, and you take no exercise.
0: Oh, darling, darling, please. It's far more likely to be an allergy to something, isn't it? You know, sort of build-up of toxins or something, or hormone imbalance, isn't it? Hmm? Also, sweetie, I've got a very heavy aura. Do you know that?

0: trivia free. 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Prizes to be won. 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Today on the hill, sunny, top of 17, minimum of 8 for tonight. We're currently on 14 degrees. Menindee today, sunny, top of 19, minimum of 9 for tonight. You're currently on 14 there. Coming up at 10:30 this morning, we've got our revisit segment. We're going back and checking out John Cougar's debut album.
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it's time for our revisit segment, and today we're going back to check out John Mellencamp's album, Chestnut Street. His debut album released October 1976. The tracks we've got lined up: track one, American Dream; track two, Oh Pretty Woman; track three, Jailhouse Rock; track eight, Do You Believe in Magic; track 12, Hit the Road Jack; and track 14, Man That Sold the World.

0: That's me done. I'm going to go out and enjoy this sunshine while it's about. You've had DJ Barry in the chair this morning. Around about 10 a.m. I told you about the trivia event at the BHP each Thursday at 7:30 p.m. We also checked out John Mellencamp's first studio album with our revisit segment. Let's look at the weather. Today in the Silver City, sunny, top of 17, minimum of 8 for tonight. Tomorrow, Friday, mostly cloudy, 14. We're currently on 15 degrees. Menindi today, sunny, top of 19, minimum of 9 for tonight. You're on 16 degrees. And that weather forecast was brought to us by our sponsor, GT Motor Hire. What's lined up for tomorrow, Friday, to end the week? I don't know, 10 a.m. I must be able to find something out there to talk about. Then 10:30, we've got our Songs Journey gig, and we're still following All Along the Watchtower, of course, originally put out by Bob Dylan. We've got our 7th version tomorrow, so join me for that, amongst other things.
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1: Hello, I'm Lewis Donaldson. A Jewish advocacy group says government policy has unfairly targeted Palestinian and Muslim communities when it comes to anti-Semitism. The Jewish Council of Australia has spoken before the Royal Commission into Anti-Semitism and Social Cohesion today. Executive Director Sarah Schwartz says Muslim communities are often targeted before they have the chance to speak to their own experiences.
2: I think that, you know, the fact that we still have these interfaith relationships is a testament to our partners, but it's very hard for Palestinian and Muslim communities who are constantly being accused of anti-Semitism before they can even speak about their own painful experiences and their own experiences of, their relatives in Gaza. That makes it very difficult to engage in honest and reflective dialogue.
1: More than 3 years after a landmark gambling report was handed down, the government's reforms have been introduced to Parliament. The legislation will reduce the number of gambling advertisements on television and bans influencers and former athletes from promoting gambling on podcasts or social media. Speaking in Parliament, Independent MP Andrew Wilkie has asked why the bill hasn't gone further.
3: Is it because the government has no humanity? Does not care about the human cost of gambling in this country? It's not just the financial cost.
1: Socceroos fans in Australia will have more places to gather together to watch the round of 32 match on Saturday morning. Nearly every jurisdiction has approved extended trading for eligible venues. Australia will face Egypt in the knockout phase of the FIFA World Cup at 4 a.m. Saturday, Australian Eastern Standard Time. A financial commentator says he'll use his charity auction winning tennis match against the Prime Minister at the Lodge to continue to raise concerns about Labor's tax reforms. Joseph Daoud was successful in his bid on the charity auction item during last night's midwinter ball in Canberra. He has headed a campaign critical of the changes to negative gearing and the capital gains tax. Mr. Daoud says he wants to address the lack of healthy consultation.
4: Unfortunately, over the last 7 weeks, we've had a lot of concerns about this budget, and we feel like they've gone unheard. Every single time you speak to the media, you keep deflecting the questions.
1: Venezuela has declared 7 days of mourning for its earthquake victims. Almost 2,300 people have died so far and more than 11,000 injured. Unofficial reports show more than 40,000 people are unaccounted for. And the singer behind that song, Victor Willis, has died, aged 74. Willis was the lead singer of Village People. The band was a favourite of US President Donald Trump and often performed for him. In a statement on social media, the band said Mr. Willis died of a short but aggressive illness. Turning to sport, in tennis, French Open champion Mira Andreeva has been knocked out of Wimbledon. The 19-year-old lost her second-round match to 2024 champion Barbora Krejcikova 6-4, 5-7, 4-6. Krejcikova says it was a tough match.
5: Mira is obviously very difficult. I mean, she just won French Open a couple of weeks ago. So, yeah, I mean, I'm really proud and really, really happy that somehow I made it. I made it through and was able to get the last point.
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1: Today in the hill, it'll be mostly sunny and wind with a low UV rating, possible showers, top of 16, it dropping to an overnight low of 8. Tomorrow Friday will be mostly sunny with clouds, slight chance of rain, top of 14 with an overnight minimum of 7. And looking ahead for Saturday, cloudy with light winds and reaching a high of 13 degrees. In Menindee today, it'll be mostly sunny with wind and a low UV rating, possible showers, top of 18 and dropping to an overnight minimum of 10. For tomorrow Friday, becoming cloudy, slight chance of rain, high of 15 and dropping to an overnight minimum of 9. And looking ahead for Saturday, cloudy with light winds and reaching a maximum of 14 degrees. Currently in the Silver City, it is 15 and 16 in Menindee.
2: This July and August, trade grey skies for sunny winter days in beautiful Wentworth and surrounds. 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
3: G'day, it's Dennis Habit here, the president of the William Armour Art Society of Broken Hill. 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
1: Hello, I'm Lewis Donaldson. The Older Persons Advocacy Network has welcomed a move to simplify the government's aged care algorithm-assisted tool. Shannon Kirkwood has more.
2: The government has announced today it's made a concession to its integrated assessment tool. In complex circumstances, a health bureaucrat will be able to override the system. OPAN CEO Craig Gears says the changes must be built around an agile process, which includes independent aged care advocates as part of the process. OPAN says the tool has caused widespread confusion and uncertainty and needs reform. It's attracted hundreds of complaints from older people, their families and support network. Mr. Gears says it's crucial a human remains part of the decision making to ensure older Australians receive the care they need.
1: The deadline to support a new nationwide gun buyback scheme has expired, dashing hopes for Australia's firearm holders. Queensland, South Australia, Victoria and the Northern Territory have all signalled they're walking away from the proposed reforms, which would require them to contribute half of the cost of buying gun owners' firearms. WA and Tasmania have implemented their own schemes, leaving only New South Wales and the ACT to sign on to a buyback scheme. Nationals leader Matt Canavan says the issue was the spread of radical Islamic ideology, not firearm owners.
3: Legal firearm owners have been targeted when what should have been targeted is the radical, violent Islamic ideology that led to the Bondi attacks.
1: The Fair Work Commission has confirmed it's investigating a sacked Queensland CFMEU boss over alleged illegal dealings with a different union. The FWC says it's looking into Michael Ravbar and his connections with the United Firefighters Union of Australia. He was relieved of his role as State Secretary of the Queensland CFMEU in 2024 when it was placed into administration amid claims of widespread corruption, intimidation and organised crime infiltration. The watchdog says it's received reports the UFUA had started to employ or engage Mr. Ravbar. He faces limitations in the roles he can legally hold. KPMG Australia has appointed Michael Abid as its first independent chair following the resignation of Martin Shepherd last month. It comes after Shepherd and other audit partners resigned following a Senate hearing. The scandal involved the misuse of confidential client data. In a statement today, Mr. Abid says he plans to strengthen independent oversight and believes KPMG could recover from its challenges and improve. More homeowners in Western Australia may soon be able to subdivide and sell their land. WA Planning and Lands Minister John Carey has put forward changes to the state's residential design code. It would reduce the lot size requirements for subdivision from 900 to 700 square metres, while also cutting red tape. Minister Carey says it would permit more than 50,000 properties across Perth alone to be redeveloped into small lots and to help tackle the housing supply crisis. LGBTQIA+ people living in regional communities have experienced an increase in discrimination in the past 12 months, a new survey has found. Laura Devoy has the details.
4: Led by Charles Sturt University researchers, the findings showed more than 40% of those surveyed reported discrimination from people they didn't know. The survey of 117 adults living in regional areas also found about one quarter had experienced discrimination from family, friends and at work. Charles Sturt's Dr. Clifford Lewis says the study speaks to the fear LGBTQ+ people experience in regional communities.
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0: 7, and looking ahead for Saturday, cloudy with light winds and reaching a high of 13 degrees. In Menindee today, it'll be mostly sunny with wind and a low UV rating. Possible showers, top of 18, and dropping to an overnight minimum of 10. For tomorrow, Friday, becoming cloudy, slight chance of rain, high of 15, and dropping to an overnight minimum of 9. And looking ahead for Saturday, cloudy with light winds and reaching a maximum of 14 degrees. In Broken Hill, we're sitting on 16 and 18 in Menindee.
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0: This July and August, trade grey skies for sunny winter days in beautiful Wentworth and surrounds. 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

July and August, trade grey skies for sunny winter days in beautiful Wentworth and surrounds. 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
1: Hello, I'm Alyssa Delfs. The Greens and Independents have voted to refer the government's new gambling reforms to an eight-week Senate inquiry. During question time this afternoon, the Prime Minister defended the package of reforms, but advocates say they don't go far enough. Among those voices is Tim Costello from the Alliance for Gambling Reform, who welcomed the inquiry while speaking to the ABC today.
2: It does give me hope, and I am very glad that the Liberal Party has not waved it through, because it fails the very test the Prime Minister himself said when he addressed the National Press Gallery the day before Good Friday, namely delinking sport and gambling. That's the right test. This bill doesn't do it. And protecting children, that's the right test. This bill doesn't do it.
1: New research projects are being explored that could help save Australia's honeybee colonies. Scarlett Coppola reports.
3: The University of the Sunshine Coast is among several recipients to receive funding through the Queensland Government's Community Bee Innovation Fund. One project will investigate the use of spider venom peptides, and the other will explore gene disruptors. The funding forms part of broader efforts to combat the parasitic varroa mite, which has spread across five states and territories and continues to threaten Australia's European honeybee colonies. The pest also poses a significant risk to Australia's $237.5 million honey industry, with many beekeepers already under severe pressure.
1: Overnight, KPMG's Sydney office was put in lockdown, with police called in after an employee allegedly made a threat. A spokesperson confirmed the individual was under police care, and staff were updated midday yesterday that the threat had been resolved and was no longer ongoing. Australian scientists are helping to create the biggest ever time-lapse of the universe. The researchers are helping to play a key role in uncovering the secrets of the cosmos through the Legacy Survey of Space and Time. Over the next decade, a 3,300 megapixel camera will take a complete snapshot of the southern sky every few nights. Dr. Simon O'Toole from Macquarie University says researchers will be able to see deeper into space and capture events like exploding stars and passing asteroids.
4: No one's ever been able to do this before. We now have fast enough computers, fast enough network speeds so that we can do this. But then you need the software and the data expertise in order to be able to manage this volume of data and then process it, reduce the data into a sensible format that is analysable by astronomy.
1: And at least 59 people have died in heavy flooding on the Ivory Coast. A government spokesperson says it comes after days of torrential rain triggered floods and landslides in the capital cities of Ghana and Ivory Coast. Entire buildings and roads were submerged earlier this week, with access to the capital cut off. And it's game over for physical disc production. Sony has announced that from January 2028, it will discontinue discs for new games released on PlayStation consoles. Games will still be sold at retailers, but in digital form only through a code. Sony says the transition will have no impact on games already released, as well as those out before the January 28 deadline. And in sport now, Sydney Swans veteran Dane Rampey will return from a calf injury for tomorrow night's AFL clash against the Western Bulldogs. Swans coach Dean Cox has also confirmed Hayden McLean will move back into the forward line. Tonight, the Cats host the Lions to open round 17.
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6: Tonight in the hill, we're dropping to an overnight minimum of 7. For tomorrow Friday, it'll be partly cloudy with a low UV rating. Top of 14, dropping to an overnight minimum of 7. And looking ahead for Saturday, cloudy with light winds. Top of 13 and dropping to a minimum of 8 degrees. In Menindee tonight, dropping to a minimum of 10. For tomorrow Friday, it'll be partly cloudy with a low UV rating. Top of 15 and dropping to an overnight low of 9. And looking ahead for Saturday, cloudy with light winds. Top of 14 and dropping to an overnight low of 9 degrees.

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to the stage. Well, you can probably guess what I'm about to say. 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

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Starting off with the hoedown with Eliza Jane, followed by Tekka's Rock and Blues, and finishing up with Beale Street Caravan. 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
0: Hi, and thanks for joining me on a much drier day here out in the far west of New South Wales. And this evening's show is coming to you straight from the studios of 2 Dry FM in Broken Hill. 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On this evening's show, as always, we're going to kick things off with this week's top five from the Country Countdown USA. Then in the 7pm hour, we're going to hear four in a row from some very talented Aussie artists. Along the way, we're going to pepper the playlist with some of your favourites, some of mine, and some darn good classics to boot. So now's the time to go throw on your dancing boots, grab your baby by the hand and crank that stereo right up, and let's get cracking with this week's top five from the Country Countdown USA. And new into the countdown at number five, we've got the second single from the third studio album released by Megan Maroney. The album Cloud Nine was released back in February, with the first single 6 months later hitting the top five back in April. Now the second single release by its way into fifth spot this week on the Country Countdown USA. Here it is, number five, Megan Maroney, Beautiful Things.
1: Number five.

0: look moving on.
1: Coming in at number two, there is Josh Ross with Hate How You Look. And a quick recap on this week's top five. Sees new into the countdown at number five from her Cloud 9 album, Megan Maroney, Beautiful Things. Moving up one spot to number four from his I'm the Problem album, it's Morgan Wallen, Don't We. Up a spot also this week to number three from his 12th studio album, Songs About Us, it's Jason Aldean, Don't Tell On Me. Moving up one spot also this week to number two is Josh Ross, Hate How You Look. And finally moving up into pole position after spending a month at number two, it's Ella Langley with the second track from her sophomore studio album, Dandelion. Here is Be Her.
2: This week's number one.

Morgan Wallen's fourth studio album, I'm the Problem. That was I Got Better, and that peaked at number one in the first week of November last year. And before that, we heard from Jelly Roll with Heart of Stone. 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Up next, we've got one of my all-time favourites from the queen of country music herself. It is Dolly Parton with the disco-era track, Baby, I'm Burnin'.

0: race to the end of the hour. That was a request from Taylor. Taylor loves Morgan Wallen and wanted 20 cigarettes. Thanks very much, Taylor. And now it's time to head to a short sponsorship announcement break, and we'll be back after that with loads more country music, so stick around. You are listening to The Hoedown with Eliza Jane, only on 2Dry FM. 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

is The Hoedown with Eliza Jane, bringing you the best in country music on a Thursday evening. So stick around. There's heaps more to come.

That hour went quickly. I hope you are enjoying the best country music playlist on a Thursday evening coming to you from the far west. We're going to head to a short break now to pay those bills, and we'll be back with the final hour of the Hoedown with Eliza Jane very, very shortly. Catch you in

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tuning into The Hoedown with Eliza Jane, coming to you straight from Broken Hill and the studios of 107.7 2 Dry FM. 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Okay, it's back to the music.

0: That's it. We've come to the end of another show. But if country music is your kind of thing and you do like to dance the dust off your boots occasionally, then make sure you join me right here every Thursday evening on 2Dry FM a little after 6 p.m. when we'll do it all over again. 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Stay tuned now for Tekka's Rock and Blues, followed up by Beale Street Caravan, taking you all the way through till 1 a.m. Thanks for your company this week, and hopefully I'll catch you next week. Until then, stay safe. See ya!
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2: Tonight in the hill, we're dropping to an overnight minimum of 7 for tomorrow Friday. It'll be partly cloudy with a low UV rating. Top of 14, dropping to an overnight minimum of 7. And looking ahead for Saturday, cloudy with light winds, top of 13 and dropping to a minimum of 8 degrees. In Menindi tonight, dropping to a minimum of 10 for tomorrow Friday. It'll be partly cloudy with a low UV rating, top of 15 and dropping to an overnight low of 9. And looking ahead for Saturday, cloudy with light winds, top of 14 and dropping to an overnight low of 9 degrees. Currently in the hill, it is 13 and 14 in Menindi.
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Yeah. 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And, of course, that is so cool. You can get us right across the globe as well. Hey, we're broadcasting from Tekka's Duke Studios in Mildura, Victoria, Australia for our very own local community station, Hot FM, and live audio stream at allthews.hotfm.org.au and to all the other great stations that take us on the CRN network right across the country. So good to have you guys on board as well. Tekka's Rock and Blues Show is the program, and don't forget to put that Community Radio Plus app on your phone as well. Yeah, Tekka's show, Rock and Blues Show, is the program, playing the newest rock for you, the newest rock and blues, our acoustic segment every hour, plus some classic rock, and man, have I got some great live tracks for you as well. Big shout out to each and every one of you boys and girls out there in rock and blues land, and a huge shout out to all our volunteers, as we do each and every week, right through the emergency services, hospitals, staff from top to bottom, the truckers, cabbies and everyone working days or night shift, the police and the ambos as well. Welcome to each and every one of you guys. If you're working and you've got the radio cranked up, or as I call it, the wireless, turn it up to 11. That'll keep everybody on notice. Yeah,

0: some occasional coarse language, but I've got some stuff. Kicked it off with a new one, which thanks to Tess from over in Adelaide, she said, we had this band in Adelaide last night and they got the new album, and she was able to get the boys to send it to me. It's called Brothers, and of course some great Australian players in there as well. This has got Nathan Beretta on vocals guitar, Dan Sullivan on vocals guitar, Dan Sullivan on harp, Frank Sultana on vocals and guitar, Lee Williams on drums, and a great bass player from Mississippi, a lady called Heather Cross, who's in Australia at the moment. She plays on this album. It's just called Brothers. It's got some great tracks, and we kicked it off with track number two, which was a track called All Downhill From Here. Check them out on Facebook. They are Brothers, a good album. Coming up in the first hour, a bit of Blue Deal, a new one from Germany. Steve Flack off that Great Guitar Heroes Volume Number 2. Oh, wait till you get there and you'll hear this version of an old Stones song by an Aussie rocker that we all know. Okay, bit of rock by Sons of Silver from, I don't know where they're from. Got no idea. Bit of Will Wilde. I know where that boy comes from in UK. Pardon me. Off his new live, not his live, 2016, so it's 10 years ago. One of the best harmonica players on the planet, recorded live in Hamburg. A new one by an outfit from Alabama called the Red Clay Strays. A bit of Lee Sloggett and Sister Susie and Andy Twyman doing our acoustic by two. Bit of classic rock way back to 2013 by Stone Rider. Bit of instrumental break by a local guy, the Surf Master. He goes back to 95. The Guy Forsyth Band, our tribute this week. I thought we'd do another great track off that compilation, the Hats Off to Stevie Ray Vaughan, all the great players doing Stevie stuff. Bit of archive rock, a band from Netherlands called Diesel 5. Love these guys. Lightning Jack, a boy from Western Australia, off his new album Tone River. Some classic Oz rock and blues by the Midnight Ramblers. The late Eddie Meduza. Coming up for you in the first hour as well. Bit of rock and roll by the Kokomo Kings from Sweden. The new one by the boy from Texas, the Zach Schulz Gang, and a ton more as well. You know the deal. So with me, without you guys, it's awful quiet in here. Okay, let's get into it. This is a new outfit from Germany. They call themselves Blue Deal. Joe Fischer is the singer and guitarist. The album is called Can't Kill Me Twice. This is Blue Deal, and this is Stand By. Stand By. You're with Tech. Love having your company. G'day, guys.
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0: Yes, I bet you, like me, never thought we'd hear Angry Anderson doing the old Jumpin' Jack Flash. Isn't that a great version, though? And that is another one of the great one of three Guitar Heroes, Volume 1, 2, 3, from Mr. Steve Flack and Angry Anderson with Jumpin' Jack Flash. You can get, I'm pretty sure, if you check the boy out on Facebook, this album was released in 2009. After I found one in my collection that had been sitting there for years, I haven't played it, I thought, I wonder if we've still got any more. And there's three volumes, 1, 2, 3, Guitar Heroes 1, 2 and 3. Check the boy out on Facebook, Steve Flack, or if you can still go to guitarheroes.com.au and... like I said, they've been reissued to me. And for 2026, I just think they stand out so well. We'll be going to play all these three albums right through the year. Hope you dug it. Steve Flack, good one, my friend. Jumpin' Jack Flash. And before that, Blue Deal, dig them as well. Off their new He Can't Kill Me Twice, who'd want to? Stand By, released on Dixie Frog Records. Joe Fisher and the guys from Germany. Hey, this is Tekka's Rock and Blues Show. Hope you're digging the stuff. It is time for a bit of rock. I've got to find it. I hate not knowing where they're from. LA, Los Angeles. This is a bit of rock by Sons of Silver off the album that released latter part of last year called Doomsday Noises. Hey, this is Read 'Em Their Rights. Show it, Tech.
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0: Ah, yeah, love it. Isn't that a great version of the late Rory Gallagher's song, Philly? That is young Will Wilde from the UK off his album released in 2016 called Live in Hamburg. And that was Philby. I love it. And, of course, his harmonica work is sensational. Just have a look. Go on to YouTube and type in Will Wilde with an E and check the boy out. Released on Rock the Earth Records. Check the boy on Facebook as well. And before that, good track. And the Sons of Silver, the boys from, I don't know, LA, that's right, off the album Doomsday Noises. Hey, read them their rights. What a good idea. Released on 4Ent Records. We've got time for one more. Then it is time for our Acoustic by Two. A new outfit from Alabama, starting off with Brandon Corran. They are the Red Clay Strays off the album Made by the Moment. This is Ramblin', Your Tech. Coast to
1: coast, it's number one. Across Australia, this is the Community Radio Network.

0: I just love the real feel, and that's exactly what that particular track is. That is Sister Susie and Andy Twyman on guitar, recorded live at the Bush Hall in London. They were just doing a normal duo concert, and someone on the mixing desk thought, I'll record this. And that was the result. So they like it so much, and we've been playing it for the last year, but it's got that real early pre-World War II blues sound of the blues ladies. Of course, that was Memphis Minnie's song, and she wrote that and sang it in 1953, but she sang stuff earlier than that as well. Kissing in the Dark. It's available through Sister Susie, I'm pretty sure, on Facebook. And if you know the album tracks, well, you'll love the album. We've played just about all of them through. And before that, Australia's Own, the boy from Melbourne, that is Lee Sloggett. A long little thing, but a nice song off his current album, which is called Wait for the Change. And that was Damn the Wind, independent release, Lee Sloggett. That, my friends, is our Acoustic by Two. Now a bit of classic rock from the boys from Atlanta, Georgia, off the album Fountains Left to Wake. This is Stone Rider, and Say I Won't. I won't.
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0: Yeah, nice bit of Loper, Stoner Rock for you, isn't it? That's Stone Rider from Atlanta, Georgia from 2013. That is our classic rock for this hour off the album Fountains Left to Wake and Say I Won't. Great track. Okay, it is time for our instrumental break. Local guy, Jamie Balcom, I spoke to him not long ago. It's only a duo, him and a guy in Hammond. They're looking for a drummer. But he loves his surf music, and he wrote this one. So this is a little instrumental break. This is the boy from our town in Mildura. They call themselves the Outback Surf Squad. A little single called Podium Finish. Put the kettle on. You're a tech.
1: To move through this traffic, I don't

0: Yeah, little short thing by a boy in our town. That is the Outback Surf Squad. Little thing called Podium Finish. Good one, my friends. If you're a bit of a surfer, you might do the old hang 10 thing and all that kind of stuff. Okay, here's a album track from quite a few years ago. The boys from Colorado. This is the Guy Forsyth Bands with Son's House with Dick.
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0: thing. You finished? Oh, not quite, yeah. Hey, you know, good track. That's off an album called Needle Gun from 95. The Boy from Colorado. That is the Guy Forsyth Band and Son's House. I love it. And before that, of course, was the Outback Surf Squad from our little town in Mildura, Victoria, Australia, Jamie Balcombe. And I'm pretty sure he's working on getting a drummer and getting an album out. So if you do, we'll play it. No probs. Okay, it is our tribute this week, Stevie Ray Vaughan. I thought I'd grab another track off the Blues Authority Volume 3, which is a hats off to Stevie Ray. It was released way back in 93 on Roadrunner Records, but it's got some great versions of Stevie Ray Vaughan's songs on there. And this one is by the boy from Boston, who's 70 now. His name is John Butcher, off the album. Check out his version of Crossfire, your tech.
1: Hi, it's Bill Murray over here in the USA. Every week at this time, Tekka pays tribute to the great guitar legend Stevie Ray Vaughan. Stevie left us on the 27th of August, 1990, after just a short-lived career spanning 7 years. So here's another great track from the Texas Hurricane on Tekka's Rock and Blues Show.

0: Yeah, good track, isn't it? What a great version of a classic Stevie Ray Vaughan track for you. That is off the hats off to Stevie Ray Vaughan from 93, off Thanks to Roadrunner, and that's John Butcher and Crossfire. Hey, my friends, first hour is done and dusted. 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Okay, finishing off this hour and cruising into hour number two, is our archive rock from the Netherlands, off the album On the Rocks from 2000, with a version of the classic Spencer Davis Group from 66. This is Diesel 5 with Give Me Some Love and Your Tech.
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0: 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We're broadcasting from studios in Mildura, Victoria, Australia, for our very own Community Radio Network and Hot FM. And second hour is underway. And if you've just joined us, it is so good to have you back from last week. But if you come back from the other side, hey, as we say each week, you're more than welcome. More the merrier. Okay, what a way to kick off our number two and finish our number one. The boys from the Netherlands featuring the big guitar voice of and guitar vocals of Rob, easy for you to say, Van der Ink from the Netherlands. Great version. Of course, the original was good, 1966. I think this just gave it a big new lift. That was Diesel 5, Give Me Some Lovin', released on Red Bullet Records in 2000. Coming up in this hour for you, another great track by Australia's own Lightning Jack, a bit of classic Oz rock and blues by Midnight Rambler, Eddie Medusa, the late and great, the Kokomo Kings with a bit of rock and roll, and you were the boys from Texas, the Zach Schulz Gang. A bit of girl rock is Robin Brock from Canada. A bit of live stuff, Dom Martin off a brand new album called Live, Buried Alive from Belfast. Bit of Buck Cherry off their new album Black Butterfly. Joe Bonamassa off that great new album, B.B. King, the Summit 100, brand new on KTBA Records, featuring young D.K. Harrell. It's time. Then we've got our acoustic track, another great track by our very own Shane Pacey off his new one, Cross of the Heart. It is a pearler of an album. Check the boy on Facebook. The album's available through Bandcamp and all the other places as well. I don't know how you do that, but he told me. Also, another track by a guy called Gyle Corey's Stoned Soul. Bit of classic rock. You're going to love this. If you're a fan of early The Gunners, this is a remake years later. Bit of Oz classic rock and blues by the Blues Pirates, as he shares down the page. Bit of Mojo Blues Band live in Austria, and some more of Steve Flack if we've got time. Okay, let's get into the stuff. The boy from West, off his brand new album called Tone River, gets our two underway. This is Lightning Jack with Mountain. You're with Tech, g'day.
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0: Yes, our Oz classic rock and blues for this hour goes back 25 years. Can you believe it? That is Midnight Ramblers off the album Break Free, and that's the title track with the lovely voice of Michelle van der Meer all those years ago. And before that, the newie by Lightning Jack Mountain off his new album called Tone River. You can get it through his Facebook page or check out lightningjack.com. And the boy comes from home, West Australia. Hey, this is Tekka's Rock and Blues Show. I hope you're digging the stuff because we've got plenty more. This is off an album by the late Eddie Medusa from Sweden, who passed away in 2017 at just 54 years of age. But this is off his album, Harley Davidson, album from 1995, The Boy from Sweden. This is the title track, Eddie Medusa, Harley Davidson.
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0: That's a song for all the hog drivers out there around the world. The boys who own the Rice Rockets wouldn't be very happy about that, but isn't that a good track? Unfortunately passed away in 2017 at just 54. His name was Eddie Medusa, and that was off his album from 95 called Harley Davidson. Good track. Two chords. Who needs more? It was released independently back then. Not sure where you can get it now, but I find them for you. That's all that matters. And before that, cool track by Australia's own Midnight Ramblers with Break Free from 25 years ago. Hey, this is Tekka's Rock and Blues Show across Australia on the Community Radio Network. 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And love to have you on Facebook as well. That is easy too. it's Tekka's Tracks, all one word, lowercase, T-E-C-K-A-S Tracks, and there we will be, ugly as ever. Okay, bit of rock and roll for you. The boys from, again, from Sweden, probably used to live next door to Eddie, I'm not sure. But this is the Kokomo Kings, bit of jive for you boys and girls. Drinks down, you know, get the shoes off, get ready. And off top an album which is called Artificial Natural from Sweden. This is the Kokomo Kings, bit of rock and roll for you. And this is Wrong Doing Woman.
1: Rock and roll! Oh!

Yeah, good track, isn't it? That's the boys from Texas. That is the Zach Schultz Gang off their latest call, Straight To It, released on Rough Records. And you know what that means. The album's available in Australia through onlybluesmusic.com online. And that was The Rocker. Good stuff. Now, apart from the great riffs and everything they've got, they can sing in beautiful harmonies as well. Big, fat rock. Love it. Before that, we had the Kokomo Kings, Wrong Doing Woman, off the album Artificial Natural from Sweden on Grimetone Records. Hey, it is time for Girl Rock. You know what that means, ladies. Put your drinks down, shoes off. Make sure there's plenty of space. You're going to need it for this one. This is a lady from Canada. Her name is Robin Brock. The album is called Blame It on Rock and Roll. This is Girl Rock for you. This is Rockin' on the Airwaves.

0: Yeah, man, that is good girl rock. I hope you dug that, ladies. That was Robin Brock, who I've never heard of before, but we do a lot of chasing for you ladies to find some of the best girl rock bands for you. Off the album Blame It On Rock and Roll, that's rocking on the airwaves, girl rock, Miss Robin Brock. And before that, the Zach Schultz Gang with The Rocker. Hey, my friends, it is time for our acoustic by two, and again, another brand new track by Shane Pacey's brand new album called Cross of the Heart. It's only available through digital downloads at the moment. Check it out through Bandcamp or any of the other downloadable, whatever you call them. I'm right up with that stuff. So this gets our acoustic by two. The album is a pearler. I say that every week about good things, but this album is a beautiful acoustic album. It's just Shane plays all the instruments, a bit of percussion by his good friend Dave Fester. Get on your Davo. And so this gets our acoustic by two underway. Mr. Shane Pacey and Juanita Was Here. You're with Tech.
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0: Yeah, cool track, huh? That is an album track called, it is called self-titled. That is Jyle Corey's Stone Soul and Time Flies When You're Drunk. Can't remember. The Boy from Chicago, released on Delmark Records. And before that, Shane Pacey, the man is just a gem at writing beautiful songs or good rocky bluesy songs. That's off his new album. It's available in through all the outlets you can buy it through, Bandcamp and the like. Cross of the Heart it is. And if you're not sure, check out Shane on Facebook, Shane Pacey. And that is Juanita Was Here. Good track. I love it. Hey, time's cruising against us like it always is. A new one by the boy from Belfast, 34-year-old Dom Martin, recorded live in Belfast. It's called Buried Alive. Dom Martin, 12-gauge live.
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0: Oh, man, that is so good. What a tin top, not a tin top, a slide player. Bit of jungle jump for you. Isn't that good stuff? That's the boy from Belfast. That's Don Martin, recorded live, Buried Alive, released on 40 Below Records. He's 34 and, man, can he play slide. I love it. And 12 gauge. Time's against us. We're going to sneak in one, maybe two if we can. The new rock one by the boys from California, Josh Todd and the guys. I speak of Buck Cherry, a brand new album called Black Butterfly. This is Fallout, your tech.
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0: Yeah, what a good way to finish this week's program, my friends. That was Joe Bonamassa and DK Harrell off the brand new BB King Summit 100 released just now on KTBA Records. And that was Every Day I Have the Blues. Me too. No, I don't. Yes, I do in here. Love it. And before that, Buck Cherry Fallout off the album Black Butterfly. Big fan. Hey, my friends, time's against us. That concludes Tekka's Rock and Blues Show for this week. This little program originated from studios in Mildura, Victoria, Australia. Been great having your company and look forward to it again next week on the station that you're on right now. You want to contact Tek, easy as 24/7. 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And grab us on Facebook, be Brill as well. Tekka's Tracks, or one word lowercase, TCKAS Tracks, and there we will be. Okay, until next week, take care of everything, of everything across the planet. I'm going to leave you with a track by the boy we've been mentioning of late, Steve Flack, off the, his album Guitar Heroes Volume 2, with originally a Santana song from 1972, Song of the Wind. Stay safe until we meet again on the old wireless. Hey, from Tek, bye, y'all.
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11: Beale Street Caravan contributor Jim Spake is back with us as well to continue his series on the legendary sidemen that played rock's original lead instrument.
10: The series is called Crazy About a Saxophone, and that's all coming up right now on Beale Street Caravan.
11: Hey, Pat.
10: Hey, Kevin.
11: We've got our good friend and omnipresent Memphis musician, Rod Bland, back on the show with us as he leads Members Only, a tribute to his late father, the Lion of the Blues, Bobby Blue Bland.
10: We had Members Only on the show last season, and I really hope that this becomes an annual thing. It's a beautiful night of music and remembrance. Rod has produced the event 2 years in a row now. It's been on the Friday night after the Blues Music Awards.
11: So basically, like, everyone in the blues world is in Memphis for that particular weekend every year.
10: Right. So all the stars and all the talent are right there. And all the musicians that played for years and years in Bobby Blue Bland's band actually still live and work right here in Memphis, many of them on a nightly basis on Beale Street.
11: And so for 2 years now, Rod has put this thing together, which it's like no small feat to organize this thing. And he's gotten the word out and everyone shows up for it.
10: Yes, at B.B. King's Blues Club right there in Memphis. How fitting.
11: I know. It's definitely, it's like an only in Memphis thing. The timing, the legacy, the venue, all the people involved, the connectedness of it all is crazy.
10: It's pretty magic, I must say.
11: So we mentioned the band. Rod is on drums, of course. Rod grew up on the road with his father, surrounded by blues royalty. I mean, B.B. King was his godfather.
10: And we mentioned earlier that Rod is an omnipresent musician. What we mean by that is Rod is in so many projects that we can't keep up. He's a musician's musician, and like his father, he has called Beale Street home for many years.
11: So this music is beyond special to him. It's in his blood. It's his father's legacy. It's his family's legacy.
10: Not to mention that his mother, Willie Mae Bland, is right there on the front row watching.
11: That's pressure. On bass, in the performance our listeners are just about to hear, we have Jackie Clark. We have Harold Smith on guitar and Chris Stevenson on keys.
10: And Mark Franklin, Art Edmiston, Kirk Smothers, and Paul McKinney round out the horn section.
11: Sitting in and lending their vocal talents to this production, we have Sugar Ray Rayford, Mike Ledbetter, Ashton Riker, Andy Duncanson, John Namath, and Tom Worth. We also have Monster Mike Welch on guitar. So let's get to the music, Pat.
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2: We'll be back with more from Members Only in just a moment. But right now, we're going to turn it over to Beale Street Caravan contributor, Jim Spake.
1: Jim Spake, he's also a true musician's musician. You've heard him on a ton of records, and you may have caught him recently on stage with Lucero. He knows music inside and out, and today he leads us on a guided tour of the heavyweight sidemen of yesterday.
2: Specifically, the sidemen from the early years of rock and roll that played rock's original lead instrument, the saxophone.
1: The series is called Crazy About a Saxophone. Here's Jim.

Hey, folks. Today we've got two important saxophone legends whose paths crossed more than a few times. Sam the Man Taylor and Haywood Henry. Haywood Henry was born in 1913 in Birmingham, Alabama, and he was a baritone sax man who got his start while at Bama State with Erskine Hawkins, whom he'd play with well into the 50s. He spent time in Tiny Grimes' band and often sat in for the great Harry Carney with the Duke Ellington Orchestra. This is a single Haywood did for Mercury Records in the 50s, Buck DeHoodle.

That's Haywood Henry on baritone sax. Through his association with producer and guitarist Mickey Baker, Haywood Henry rounded out the horn section on hundreds of R&B hits of the 50s by artists like the Traneers, Ruth Brown, Amos Milburn. It's pretty rare to give a baritone sax a honking ride on a record, but Haywood was always up to the task. Like right here on Big Joe Turner's 1954 hit, Shake, Rattle, and Roll.

0: Big Joe Turner with Haywood Henry, featured on baritone sax. Haywood's career continued well into the 1980s, including some of Earl Hines' last tours.
1: When he dances in a trot, he dances in a walk, and he keeps on shaking his old tomahawk. Say, hey, ho, Helena.
2: Oh, Helena.
1: Say, hey, ho, Helena.
2: Oh, Helena.
1: Say, ho, ho, Helena. Ho, ho, now, which is not hey.

Let's turn now to Sam the Man Taylor, born just up the road from here in Lexington, Tennessee in 1916. You just heard him blowing on Bull Moose Jackson's Cherokee Boogie, and he was in the section with Haywood Henry on Shake, Rattle, and Roll. Like Haywood Henry, Sam the Man attended Alabama State and was soon connected with the road bands of Cootie Williams, Louis Jordan, and Buddy Johnson. After stints with Lucky Millinder and Cab Calloway, Taylor became one of the most in-demand tenor men in the New York R&B recording explosion of the 50s. He wound up on hundreds of records by the Drifters, Laverne Baker, the Clovers, Big Joe Turner, Ray Charles, Chuck Willis. Here he is in 1953 with the Drifters featured on Money.

0: That's Sam the Man Taylor on tenor sax with the Drifters. Thanks for hanging out with Sam the Man and Haywood Henry and me this week. This is Jim Spake for Beale Street Caravan, Crazy About a Saxophone.
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1: 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The soundtrack of America was made in Tennessee. We're back, and for those of you just tuning in, we have members only with us. It's an annual tribute to the music of blues icon Bobby Blue Bland. It's led by his son, Memphis musician Rod Bland.
0: And featuring a who's who of blues talent sharing vocal duties.
1: And longtime members of Bobby Blue Bland's band holding it all together.
0: I had the pleasure to sit down and catch up with Rod Bland after the show. Let's hear about the night in his own words. We're going to take a break from the music and sit down with Rod Bland. Rod Bland, welcome to the Bill Street Caravan Studio.
2: Pat, thank you for having me.
0: Well, it's good to have you again this year. So this is the second year that Bill Street Caravan has been able to feature the Bobby Blue Bland tribute show. Tell us a little bit about this year.
2: It was such a cool experience last year. I was kind of like, we should do it again. And I think this year was the most nerve-wracking, taxing experience for me.
0: The band that's on stage with you for the show. Tell us who these guys are.
2: First, Kirk Smothers, who played mostly baritone sax that night. Great sax player. I can't recall which gigs he did with my dad, but I know he's done some things with my dad. Hence the name Members Only Band. Mm-hmm. The criteria is some way, shape, form, or fashion, you've had to play with the old man. Next, Art Edmiston on tenor sax, who has played with my dad off and on, I think 97, almost up until he passed away. Paul McKinney, trumpet, who worked with my dad as well, 97, off and on through the 2000s. Finally, Mark Franklin, who I call my Joe Harden. He's my lead trumpet and also conductor. I call him Joe Harden because Joe Harden was my dad's music director, first trumpet conductor. So Mark and I, along with Joe, worked with my dad for a number of years off and on. So next would be Harold Smith on lead guitar. Harold played with my dad a couple times. And next, the illustrious Jackie Clark on bass, who also did that same gig with my dad, Harold, and myself. Next is Chris Stevenson. Tremendous B3 player, keyboard, and vocalist as well. Chris and I have been friends off and on since early 2000.
0: And lastly, we've got you on drums.
2: Yes, me.
0: So when did you pick up your first sticks and start playing the drums?
2: I started destroying pots and pans and furniture around about 2.5, 3 years old. So by the time I was about 4.5, 5, I was gifted a blue Slingerland drum set. Sparkle, blue sparkle. My dad loved blue, obviously. So it wasn't until I was like in my about 9 or 10 before they just officially let me start with the band and end with the band.
0: Yeah.
2: Usually it was like when he's ready to walk off, he'd stick his arm out and all right, I got to put him down. I'm going to walk off the stage with the old man.
0: That's so awesome, though. Doing this show annually is an opportunity to remind people that this music is alive and well.
2: I was very selfish and greedy and wanted to play a lot of the songs I never got to play and redo some of the songs that, you know, I felt I needed to redo. And fortunately for me, I wasn't alone. You know, Mark Franklin always wanted to play certain songs, and, you know, then there were songs that the old man did like in the original infancy of the 60s and 70s, mm-hmm. and then never touched again.
0: Yeah.
2: I remember we did a tour with Van Morrison in the UK in 2000, and there was like 10 seconds of silence on stage, you know, going from song to song. He wiped his face and took a sip of cranberry juice, and then you hear this guy yell out, "Bobby, sing Yum Yum 3. And that's always stuck with me. Like, so, you know, we do this again next year, I'm going to have to find someone that wants to sing Yum Yum Tree because I've never played that.
0: Well, thanks for coming in and chatting with us. We're going to go back and listen to more live music at B.B. King's Blues Club, Bobby Blue Bland Tribute.
2: Thank you.
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0: And joining in for the finale there at the end, we heard Hurricane Ruth and Billy Price.
1: Bobby Blue Bland was one of the greatest artists in the history of American music.
0: A blues icon, if there ever was one. Remarkably, his influence was felt far, far outside of the genre.
1: He affected artists from all walks of life and all genres of music.
0: We usually conclude each episode by telling our listeners how to find out more about an artist and how to catch them live.
1: Obviously, we can't do that quite as easily this time. Bobby Bland left behind a lifetime of artistic output. It's an unbelievable legacy, sort of career that resulted in being enshrined in the Rock and Roll Hall of Fame, the Blues Hall of Fame, and receiving a Grammy Lifetime Achievement Award.
0: There's so much to dive into, you should get started right away. And you should put the Blues Music Awards on your itinerary for next May so you can catch the next Members Only tribute. 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
0: 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I'm Pat Mitchell-Worley.
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0: And hi there. You're listening to, and I thank you very much, the Dirt Music Radio Show, coming to you as it does absolutely every week from the studios of 2SER. Stuart Coop's my name. Thanks for joining me. And if you're wondering, sitting there, pondering, contemplating what Dirt Music is all about, let me explain. Dirt Music is a radio show about music that comes from the heart and takes absolutely no prisoners. What you're about to hear can come from right across the musical spectrum, just so long as it's made with no concession whatsoever to fad or to fashion. So it is another week, another Dirt Music. Lots of music to get through. Some of it's old, some of it's new, and some of it, guess what, is in between. Mainly new music this week. We're going to start off with two songs from an artist that I've been listening to over the last couple of weeks who I like very, very much. She's from the United States. Her name is AJ Monet, and she's got an album out, an amazing album called The Colour of Rain. We're going to listen to a song from that, piece from that called Working Class Musicians. And after that, her contribution to a recent tribute to Talking Heads, her version of The Book I Read. You're listening to Dirt Music.
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A labor it is. Working the night shift, mills of music venues, clubs, and bars. 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Toiled by a tired heart, resting between the swinging rounds of rhythms. 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Trolling a kit on the subway in the snow. The keys player's fingers homesick for cityscapes. Maraca wrists, clap stack, duct taped instruments. The message as the medium. Everything is practice for stopping bullets, blossoming heartbeats, freedom music. While the Republicoons and the Democrazies argue the complexion of money, we float between classes and corners, from caviar to canned beans. E minor is a relative of G major. They family. In sound check, we split the difference. Just a tad of reverb, EQ the wedge. Living upright in the basement, a backwards world, music that wrinkles time. Reporting live from the poet's eye. Hand-me-down sounds found by an ear to the underground. Shedding off-the-cuff poems on napkins using hotel pens. A language in my mouth, juggling rotten wisdom teeth. Fluorescent folk singing the scab of running scales. A sore throat at the merch table. Selling seashells that carry the sound of slave ships docked by the seashore. When your address is your suitcase, the only religion is the show must go on. I want my bread and my roses

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1: From gig to gig, from gig to gig, from gig to gig.
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1: From gig to gig, from gig to gig, from gig to gig.
0: Playing a lid.
1: From gig.

So take my shoulders as they touch your arms. I've got little cold chills.

hymns and prayers, recipes and riddles, from hand to mind. The book as guns, as source material, as witness, as testimonial, as journey. The People's Tribune, syllables walking into the eye. The rhythm of runaways. Study the past to learn the attitude of the future. The ignorance of knowing. How a sound stretches into a word built into a line and then an image moving in the mind. Speaking in tongues, I couldn't stop reading. The book I read was in your eyes. Oh, I'm living in the future. I feel wonderful. I'm tipping over.

you're the book I've read. So feel my fingers as they touch your arms.

two fabulous performances to get us underway this week on Dirt Music. AJ or RJ Monet with Working Class Musicians, and we followed that with her interpretation of the Talking Heads song The Book I Read from the Naive Melodies tribute to the songs of Talking Heads. Now something that blew the knocked my socks off in the last couple of days, sonically and performance-wise, from her Paper Doll live album, Samantha Fish, with this version of the MC5's Kick Out the Jams. Here we go. Strap yourself in.

A fabulous version of the MC5's classic Kick Out the Jams to start that trio of songs. It was done by Samantha Fish. And then after that, from Melbourne Way, Leah Senior. She's got a fabulous, wonderful new album out called Point Road Night. And we listened to a song from that called Part of the Crowd. Then an artist I've been listening to quite a bit over the last week. It's funny how you find music. Maybe you discover things via dirt music. I discover things via other radio shows and also by reading music commentators that I like very much, like the American writer Robert Christgau, who is now in his early 80s. He's reviewed tens and tens of thousands of records. But via him, I discovered Florence Dorr, who, as well as being a musician and songwriter, is an English professor. She's got an album out called Hold the Spark, and we listened to the title track from that one. There's some more ferocious songs on the album, but the language made me sort of err on the side of caution. But Florence Dorr is her name. Hold the Spark is the album, and it's well worth investigating. Now, something new from Australian artist Dan Tuffy, who's lived in Europe for many, many, many years. He's got an album coming out later in the year. First song from it is this wonderful one called Mary Kathleen. Hope you're enjoying dirt music. I'm having fun playing the tunes.

We are chugging along very, very nicely this week on Dirt Music. We listened to three tunes there. Australian artist based in Europe for decades, Dan Tuffy, with I Hope You Enjoyed That Song As Much As I Do, Mary Kathleen. It's from a forthcoming album from Dan Tuffy. And then after that, the Old Crow Medicine Show. They're back with a new album called Union Made. And we listened to a song from that called Revolution Now. And then after that, someone who just contacted me via email about a week ago sent me some songs and I liked them a lot. His name is Ryan Traster and he's got an EP out called Lifers. The song we listened to from it was called Little Town, Big Heartache. I'll be playing some more tunes from that over coming weeks. Let's have a listen now to Australian artist Hammond Robinson with a version of In the Jailhouse Now, best known because of Jimmy Rogers' version, but there's been hundreds and hundreds of versions. This is a good one. See what you think.

Four songs there. First up, Hammond Robinson with a version of the much-covered song In the Jailhouse Now. And then we followed that with Joby Riccio, R-I-C-C-I-O. It's an album I've been listening to a lot. It's called Face the Feeling. We played Wildfire Season a couple of weeks ago on Dirt Music. But this week we listened to something different called A Little at a Time. And then two acknowledgements of musical greats that have left us in the last week. Ska and reggae pioneer Stranger Cole, who was a guest on Dirt Music when he was last in Australia, has passed away. We listened to his song Lift Your Head Up High. And then Barry Dransfield, who I've loved since the 1970s. His album with his brother Robin Dransfield, Lord of All I Behold, is one of my favourite albums of all time. So we listened there to Barry Dransfield, who's passed away, doing Be My Friend from his 1972 self-titled album. It is time for me to say goodbye to those of you taking the syndicated show. Hope you can join me next week for another Dirt Music coming to you from the studios of 2SER and around Australia, thanks to the Community Radio Network. Going to finish this portion of the show with another tribute to Abdullah Ibrahim, formerly known as Dollar Brand, South African jazz pianist, great one. And he's died aged 91. Lots of music from him that we could have played, but I thought we'd have a listen to this one from 1983, Bombella.

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Crippled, I'm Brian Wise. Thank you very much for joining me on the program this week, where my special guest is Darian Sahanaja. He is the musical director for the band that will be behind Al Jardine, former Beach Boy, who will be in Australia in the next few days playing the songs of the Beach Boys. And last week we played parts 1, 2, and 3 of the interview. Let's continue and play the final part of our interview with Darian. And let's start off with a track from a great album that the Beach Boys released back in the mid-70s. This is Holland, and the track that we're going to play is Sail On Sailor.

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1: Hey, what's it like being on stage playing these incredible songs? It must be, I can imagine as a musician, it must be just an incredible feeling that not only playing them, but getting the response from the audience as well.
0: It is. When we get that response, it's, you know, I used to live for Brian's response to the audience's response. That used to be the whole, like, our goal was just to see Brian happy and because, you know, he was always very, you know, he's an insecure guy and very uncomfortable on stage. Mm. So just to see, to get a reaction, to feel love from an audience was something to behold, because it was, you know, rarely was he sure that people would like things. He was an interesting guy because, you know, in the studio, I don't think he cared about what people thought. You know, he just was going in the moment. He just was going for that thing, whatever that thing he was trying to capture emotionally. He didn't care so much, but then it flipped. Then all of a sudden he was concerned that, you know, people liked the music and he didn't want the rejection. And he was very obsessed with, like, you know, he was always nervous at shows. I'd say, "Well, Brian, why are you so nervous?" I don't know if people will like me. You know, it's like, people will like the music. I said, "Come on!" But it must have been so deep, ingrained, so deep that no matter, you know, it didn't matter. You know, it would help when we performed "Smile" for the first time and we got like a 10-15 minute ovation. I genuinely saw tons, like these demons flying out of him, like all the weight on him was just lifted from his shoulders, and that was the happiest I'd ever seen him. And it was probably because it was the first time he genuinely felt acceptance, like, oh, people like this music, you know, they like my art. And so he's kind of reclaiming something that he thought was just an embarrassment, or maybe something he felt ashamed of for decades, was now being accepted. But to answer your question, I mean, I love this music. It's my favorite music. Yeah. So when we're all singing the harmonies and they come together and the instruments have the right tone and are being played with the right feel, and we're just in this, I mean, like, I suppose like when blues bands get together and there's like, they get into a groove and it's just happening, whatever that means, they're locked in. It's the same kind of thing, but there's a whole bunch of other levels, like there's the harmony and the, again, what I said, like the feel, you know, if the feel is there, I don't even know how to describe that. It's just something that you either have or you don't have. So the greatest compliment, the best compliments I ever get for the band is that you guys just feel it, you know. I've been-

0: when I first heard it.
1: That one's a tour de force for sure. It's it's fun, and it's sort of like, it's one of those like, check this out kind of moment. You know, that's a fun feeling when you're on stage. But a lot of those kind of things, and it's just because it's razzle dazzle. You know, there's a lot going on, and it's sort of, it's ear candy again. Yeah. You know, there's just so many like bells and whistles, literally whistles. Yeah. I don't know, for me, probably my favorite moments of the show were just playing some of his beautiful songs. Like when we played Don't Worry Baby, for example, which is, you know, it's just this beautiful heart aching, you know, it just hits all my buttons, you know.
0: Yeah, that is a great song. I mean, you know, that is, it's almost a story of Brian's life, and then he catches his emotion in that song incredibly,
1: doesn't he? Yeah, yeah. But the irony is that it's so beautiful musically and sonically that you don't even realize that it's a song about a race car drive, like a guy getting ready to race his car. It's a car song.
0: Yeah, exactly.
1: You know, but it feels like a love song. It feels like one of the greatest love songs ever you've ever heard. Yet it's about, you know, this guy's about to compete in a race with another guy, but he's telling his girl, and the girl's trying to give him, you know, give him love, you know, like support, you know. It's great.
0: And he might get killed, you know. Who knows?
1: Yeah.
0: Yeah.
1: It's that's songs like that, you just really do get down deep for me. The Heroes and Villains is awesome, but that's like a fun sort of you know, it's like a circus act. You know? It's like a circus, a high wire act, which is kind of cool. You know, I love doing that stuff, but I really love playing just the straight ahead songs like that. That, you know, you would never. Those are the songs where I'm thinking, gosh, he was, you know, 21 or 22 when he wrote this song. Like, yeah. Who writes songs like that? You know,
0: that is a really good question.
1: Yeah.
0: Yeah.

0: this is Darian Sahanaja of the Pet Sounds Band and Al Jardine, and you're listening to Off the Record.
1: I'm so glad you're going to do stuff from Beach Boys Love You. And
0: great. We'll also be playing a bunch more than your
1: I could see
0: regular
1: that.
0: Load of Pet Sounds songs.
1: They're
0: too,
1: pretty. You know? They're pretty long. They're pretty long set lists.
0: Yeah, I mean, at first, I'm still working it out with Al, but you know, he's the only thing that's it's just going to be his endurance. You know, he's 80. He's going to be 84. He's 83. He's going to be turning 84 this year. If he can go, we're going to do as many songs as we can. You know, so
1: you were talking about Brian's reaction from the audience response and everything. I was in the States recently, and I saw Bob Dylan in a little theater, and Bob turns 85 this week, and I said, there's no way he's doing this for the money. You know, like, as somebody said to me, he could have retired 50 years ago and lived off his royalties. And he just stood on the stage. It's like at the end of the show, it's like he's just soaking up the response from the audience, which is kind of verifying, or I don't know, you know, giving him something.
0: Yeah. Well, I think that's why Al's doing it too. Yeah. I mean, I think it's not about making money. It's about keeping this going and celebrating continuing Brian's legacy. He doesn't, I mean, sure, it would be nice to make something from all of this, but right now we'll be lucky to break even. He loves doing this so much, and he's doing it for the music, and that's why we're all doing it, because it's just, you know, we loved playing with each other. We love Brian I don't have to tell you how much I love this music. So it's been great.
1: How many people are in the band?
0: Right now, probably 10.
1: Wow. Really?
0: So that's the challenge, you know. It's a lot of people to, you know, put on flights and get into hotel rooms and, you know, and yeah, I believe it's 10. It's got to be 10. Well, I always thought from the very beginning that if you want to do Brian's music right, you got to have, it's an ensemble. Like, as I mentioned earlier, the star is the music.
1: Yeah.
0: You know? Yeah. Do you know, I don't know how, well, maybe you'll get this. I hope you do.
1: Yeah.
0: But I have a funny story. When we first started touring, like in 1999, wow, 27 years ago, there was a journalist that wanted to ask me a few questions. And one of them was, so what is an audience to expect from a Brian Wilson concert? And even at that time, I knew that to say something. And I did say something like, well, I think what they should expect or what they'll see is that it's a big band and we're all playing all the parts, and it's about the ensemble. It's like an orchestral. It's like watching an orchestra. And because Brian is not a front man, you know, he's not Bruce Springsteen. He's not Mick Jagger. It's basically the show you'll get is a show of like almost a portrait of an artist with his art, surrounded by his art. And so that's kind of what I said. And so I saw that same journalist a few hours after the show, I think. And I said, you enjoyed the show? And he said, yeah, it was exactly what you said. And he said, you know, I asked Brian the same question. What is an audience to expect from a Brian Wilson concert? And I said, well, so what did he say? So the journalist says that Brian said, well, you can expect music of high quality, but I'm no frontman. I'm not a frontman. I'm no Robert Goulet. I said Bruce Springsteen and Mick Jagger. He said Robert Goulet, and he meant it. Like, to him, in his mind, that was a frontman. That was an entertainer. I'm glad you got it, because a lot of people don't know who Robert Goulet is. So,
1: hey, yeah. Great to talk to you. I've gone way out of time.
0: No, well, you're. I love talking to people who understand music, more than beyond the superficial.
1: All the best.
0: Yes, and hope to see you in Melbourne.
1: Great, thanks very much.
0: All right,
1: Darian, see you
0: later. Take care.

0: Hi, this is Brian Wilson saying hi to Brian Wise on Off the Record.
1: One of the great singles that the Beach Boys released back in the late 60s, as opposed to the early and mid-60s, Do It Again. And speaking of the mid-60s, we had the classic song Don't Worry Baby, the Brian Wilson composition, and we were talking to Darian Sahanaja, who's in Australia with Al Jardine playing the music of the Beach Boys. If you saw Darian leading the Wonderments behind Brian Wilson on the Smile and Pet Sounds tours, you'll know how good the band sounds. We also heard Heroes and Villains and Sail On Sailor. Well, let's get back to some new music, starting off with a brand new single from Eel and Jewel.

That's Australian singer-songwriter Dan Tuffy, resident in the Netherlands these days, with a new single from him called Mary Kathleen. Before that, Ella Thompson, and a new single from her, Change of Heart. And a couple of tracks from Eland Jewell, just recently released. Her version of the classic Deportee, which certainly speaks to the times these days, doesn't it? And Soul Kitchen. You're listening to Off the Record with Brian Wise. Let's continue the music with our guest on next week's program, Taj Mahal. He's just released an album that he recorded some time ago with the Phantom Blues Band. It's called Time, and this is his version of a classic song released on the Accello label back in the early 60s by Charles Sheffield. This is It's Your Voodoo Working. And after that, a few pretty well-known names in music with new releases as well.

Lenny Kaye and the song Going Local, one of two songs Lenny has released, and you may recognise the name because Lenny has been the longtime guitarist in Patti Smith's band. As well as that, he was the compiler of the Nuggets anthology, that fabulous collection of obscurities from the 60s. And Lenny will have his first solo album coming out very shortly. Before that, Keb Mo, Fussing and Fighting. It's kind of the story of his recent life with an operation on his heart and his marriage dissolving. He's put it all down in song, and he's got an album coming out of that title as well. And we started off with our guest from next week's show, Taj Mahal and the Phantom Blues Band, from the album Time, which is out now. It's Your Voodoo Working. I'm going to leave you with another well-known name, another veteran of the music industry, Joe Jackson, who has a new album out titled Hope and Fury. Thank you very much for joining me on Off the Record this week. I hope you've enjoyed the show. I'll be back with you next week on the satellite network of the Community Broadcasting Association of Australia, supported by the Community Broadcasting Foundation. Have a great week.

0: 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G'day, Marco.
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problems overwhelm us and sadness smothers us, where do we find the will and the courage to continue? Well, the answer may come in the caring voice of a friend, a chance encounter with a book, or from a personal faith. For Janet, help came from her faith, but it also came from a squirrel. Shortly after her divorce, Janet lost her father. Then she lost her job. She had mounting money problems. But Janet not only survived, she worked her way out of despondency, and now she says life is good again. How could this happen? She told me that late one autumn day, when she was at her lowest, she watched a squirrel storing up nuts for the winter. One at a time, he would take them to the nest. And she thought, if that squirrel can take care of himself with a harsh winter coming on, so can I. Once I broke my problems into small pieces, I was able to carry them just like those acorns, one at a time.

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1: Oh, my love, yeah, yeah, yeah. I'm alone, yeah.

0: National Radio News.
1: Good morning, I'm Laura Devoy. A man who was trapped for a week in rubble after twin earthquakes in Venezuela has been pulled out alive. Hernan Gil was buried under the ruins of the shopping centre where he worked as a security guard. The BBC's Yugita Limoye was there when he was rescued.
2: Victor Torres, a Chilean firefighter, was the first to make contact with Hernan.
3: Tranquilo.
4: I feel calm. After the initial tension and after things got a little hard for us, these manoeuvres are not in the manuals, so we had to bring a lot of our knowledge, and the results evident. So now we feel calm and happy for the Venezuelan people.
2: Just before Hernan's rescue, his wife, Luzbima Gonzalez, said she was excited to see him.
5: I'm very excited and thankful to God because he gave him another opportunity to live.
2: This was a small moment of hope amidst the despair that hangs over Venezuela.
1: The Royal Commission into Anti-Semitism and Social Cohesion has heard ex-owner Elon Musk argued footage of the Bondi terror attack was no worse than a gore movie. The E-Safety Commissioner, Julian Mingrant, fronted the inquiry late yesterday, where she said platforms were fighting for the right and ability to distribute and monetize violent content. She said the commission is fighting for X to take down such content, which includes the Bondi shooting and the killing of conservative American activist Charlie Kirk. A Victorian Liberal MP has launched an 11th-hour court challenge against her own party ahead of a meeting to decide her fate. Moira Deeming's legal action against the president of the Victorian Liberal Party is listed to be heard in the Supreme Court this morning. The state executive is due to meet tonight, where it's expected to decide to disendorse Ms Deeming ahead of the state election later this year. It comes after she accused another Liberal MP of assaulting her, a claim which was dismissed by police. At least 25 people have been killed in Russia's latest attack on Ukraine. The capital Kyiv was struck by drones and missiles overnight. Local authorities say 85 people were injured. The Vatican has excommunicated followers of a breakaway sect after it consecrated four bishops in direct defiance of Pope Leo. The sect was founded in 1970 and opposes modern reforms made by the Catholic Church. While the bishops were widely expected to be excommunicated, lay people were not. Pinball enthusiasts from around Australia are converging on Adelaide for the nation's largest pinball event. The inaugural Australian Pinball Expo opens today and will showcase more than 200 machines, including the 1931 Baffle Ball. Expo organiser Lyndon Carter spoke to National Radio News about what attendees can expect over the three-day event.
6: We wanted to put on a whole display, full-on expo, where people could come in, play the games. We've got exhibitors selling parts, mods and actual pinball machines, so if you want to come in and buy a machine. We've got people in the industry coming to present seminars and Q&A sessions, charity auction, swap meets. We've got everything happening.
1: Turning to sport, in tennis, Alex de Minaur is through to the third round of Wimbledon. The men's fifth seed defeated Italian Adrian Mannarino 6-3, 6-2, 6-2. Fellow Aussie James Duckworth lost to ninth seed Flavio Caboli in four sets. In the women's draw, Maya Joint and Kim Birrell both lost their second round matches. And in the AFL, the reigning premiers have continued their return to form with a win over Geelong. Brisbane scored 8 goals in the opening term and remained in control, beating the Cats 19-9. 123 to 14-17, 101.
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1: This July and August, trade grey skies for sunny winter days in beautiful Wentworth and surrounds. 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
1: Good morning, I'm Laura Devoy. New South Wales is restricting the sale of nitrous oxide following concerns over recreational use. The gas is legally used in the hospitality industry, for example in cans of whipped cream, and in the medical industry as laughing gas. Recreationally known as NANGs, they can cause a loss of consciousness or blood pressure and have contributed to dozens of deaths in recent years. In New South Wales, sales will be restricted to 250 grams between 10 p.m. and 5 a.m., with same-day delivery also limited, and retail outlets won't be able to sell large cylinders to under-18s. Australian researchers have developed a drug that they say could lead to new treatments for neurodegenerative conditions like motor neurone disease. In an international collaboration, researchers from the University of Queensland were able to uncover the molecular makeup of a receptor found on the surface of many immune cells. The drug provides a unique tool to study the receptor, which could open new possibilities for anti-inflammatory therapies. Professor Trent Woodruff says it's possible an anti-inflammatory drug treatment for MND patients could be ready for testing within 5 years. An inquiry has heard households and businesses should not have to pay more to accommodate data centres in their neighbourhoods. The New South Wales government is holding an inquiry into data centres, with concerns raised about their high demand for energy and water, as well as infrastructure and land requirements. New South Wales Energy Minister Penny Sharp says consumers should not have to fork out more. The Red Cross says one of its key warehouses in the Ukrainian capital Kyiv was destroyed in a massive Russian attack overnight. The organisation says around 333,000 units of humanitarian aid and equipment were lost. At least 25 people were killed in the attack. While visiting one of the many bombed sites, President Volodymyr Zelensky thanked the US for transferring air defence missiles, but said the deliveries were too slow.
2: This is a big problem. But these people lost not only their partners. This is a problem to lose your home, your house. They lost their children, their families, their life.
1: That audio from the BBC. A regional Victorian youth choir is in Tasmania for the Festival of Voices. After a 16-year hiatus, the Bendigo Youth Choir has been busy rehearsing ahead of this morning's performance southeast of Hobart.

0: The choir joins more than 80 choirs from around the world for the 10-day celebration of singing and will be just one of two choirs streaming to an Antarctic station. Snow has finally arrived on the ski fields in New South Wales and Victoria. In a very late start to the season, the Alps received their first major snowstorm last night, and another 10 to 20 centimetres is possible today. It comes just in time for the New South Wales school holidays, but almost a week into Victoria's. Turning to sport, today is the second last day of the round of 32 at the FIFA World Cup. Spain and Austria are on the field now. A short time ago, Spain was leading 2-0. Next, Portugal will take on Croatia. Later, Switzerland will face Algeria. The Socceroos will face Egypt tomorrow for a spot in the round of 16. And the Newcastle Knights have defeated the Cronulla Sharks 18-4 in the first match of the NRLW season.
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1: Good morning, I'm Laura Devoy. Rescuers in Venezuela have pulled from the rubble a man who survived for a week after twin earthquakes struck the country's north. Hernan Gil was buried under the ruins of the shopping centre where he worked as a security guard. The BBC's Yogita Limoye was there when he was rescued.
2: Victor Torres, a Chilean firefighter, was the first to make contact with Hernan.
3: Tranquilo.
4: I feel calm. After the initial tension and after things got a little hard for us, these manoeuvres are not in the manuals, so we had to bring a lot of our knowledge, and the results evident. So now we feel calm and happy for the Venezuelan people.
2: Just before Hernan's rescue, his wife, Luzbima Gonzalez, said she was excited to see him.
5: I'm very excited and thankful to God because he gave him another opportunity to live.
2: This was a small moment of hope amidst the despair that hangs over Venezuela.
1: The Supreme Court will today hear a challenge from a Victorian Liberal MP fighting to save her position in the party. Moira Deeming has launched legal action against the president of the Victorian Liberal Party. The state executive is due to meet tonight, where it's expected to decide to disendorse Ms. Deeming ahead of the state election later this year. It comes after she accused another Liberal MP of assaulting her, a claim which was dismissed by police. The West Papua National Liberation Army has claimed it shot dead an American pilot and set a small aircraft on fire. The incident occurred in the Indonesian region of Papua yesterday. A spokesperson claimed the aircraft had been frequently dropping Indonesian military personnel and violating the separatist group's freedom. Officials have confirmed the plane went down but say it's unclear what happened to the pilot and seven passengers. Conflict between the Indonesian government and the indigenous people of West Papua has been ongoing for years. Sydney's largest ethical Indigenous art fair returns today, bringing more than 100 remote artists to Gadigal land for NAIDOC Week. Scarlett Coppola has more.
6: Opening tonight at the Cutaway in Barangaroo, the fair's seventh year features an expanded program of music, dance and fashion, alongside creators from over 30 remote art centres across Western Australia, South Australia and the Northern Territory. Organisers emphasise that 100% of all profits from the three-day marketplace are returned directly to Indigenous communities. The fair will wrap up on Sunday.
1: A study has found sunburn could put the future of frogs at risk. Researchers from the University of Queensland have found exposure to intense UV radiation for short periods causes catastrophic DNA damage in tadpoles. They say it's an important finding as they work to understand the impacts environmental changes, such as a warming climate and habitat loss, are having on frog populations. Turning to sport, in tennis, Alex de Minaur is through to the third round of Wimbledon. The men's fifth seed defeated Italian Adrian Mannarino 6-3, 6-2, 6-2. Fellow Aussie James Duckworth lost to ninth seed Flavio Caboli in four sets. In the women's draw, Maya Joint and Kim Birrell both lost their second round matches. However, Joint did advance in the women's doubles, where she's partnering Ekaterina Alexandrova. In football, Spain has defeated Austria 3-0 to advance to the round of 16 at the FIFA World Cup. And in the AFL, the reigning premiers have continued their form with a win over Geelong. Brisbane scored 8 goals in the opening term and remained in control, beating the Cats 19-9-123 to 14-17-101.
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Selena Gomez, and look at her now. Also, Eurythmics, Missionary Man, and Black Box. 90s house classic, right on time. How are you going? Might even be the late 80s, I don't know. It was a long time ago anyway. This is 2 Dry FM, Friday morning. We've got Kylie Minogue coming up. Here's Mia Ray, When We Were Young.

0: also Ringo Starr photograph and Kylie Minogue on a night like this. It's Friday breakfast. It's Too Dry FM. Great to have you along. Let's have a look at the forecast. Today, we have becoming cloudy, 14 for Broken Hill, 18 for Menindee. Tomorrow, cloudy and 13. Then Sunday, sunny and 12 degrees. 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And a quick look at the road closure situation. Basically, all unsealed roads are closed, as well as the Silver City Highway between Packsaddle and Tibooburra. We'll be back after this quick break.
1: This July and August, trade grey skies for sunny winter days in beautiful Wentworth and surrounds. 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
0: New release now, here's Bieber Doobie and All I Did Was Dream of You.

Chris Sebastian, Hard to Get to Love. Also, Armin van Buuren, Another You, and Michelle Branch with Breathe. Good advice. T-Dry FM. It is Friday morning. Forecast for today becoming cloudy, 14 for Broken Hill, 18 for Menindee. Tomorrow, cloudy and 13. Then Sunday, sunny and 12. And we're at 9 degrees right now. And looking at the highway situation, the Silver City Highway between Packsaddle and Tibooburra is closed, as are all the unsealed roads in the region. Coming up, new order, here's Pacific Avenue. New release, it's called Working Class Hero.

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1: Good morning, I'm Laura Devoy. The United Nations Security Council has heard of the need to implement a peace deal in the Middle East. An emergency session was held overnight following conflict between the US and Iran last weekend, which came after both countries signed a memorandum of understanding to end the war. Washington's representative at the meeting took issue with Iran's claim its reprisals were limited to the US and Israel and its stopping of ships in the Strait of Hormuz. Tehran's representative rejected claims made against Iran. The University of New South Wales will pay more than $32 million to more than 33,000 underpaid staff. The uni has admitted to underpaying staff entitlements between 2014 and 2023 and to breaching record-keeping and payslip requirements. It's entered into an enforceable undertaking with the Fair Work Ombudsman and is required to make a contrition payment of $500,000 to Commonwealth Consolidated Revenue. The UK government has formally apologised for its role in forced adoptions between 1949 and 1976. An estimated 185,000 babies were taken from their mothers, and thousands of unwed women were coerced into giving up their children. Prime Minister Keir Starmer issued the apology in Parliament.
2: It is a stain on our history. Mothers, many young, vulnerable, and without support, were coerced, bullied, or misled into feeling that they had no choice but to have their children taken away from them. What a thing to do.
1: Some victims say while the apology was a positive step, it came too late for a significant number of people. Flood warnings in South Australia have been downgraded, but the State Emergency Service says water levels remain higher than normal. Adelaide recorded a month's worth of rain in 48 hours this week. A warning for Patawalonga was issued yesterday, but the SES said last night the risk of flooding had reduced. Volunteers spent yesterday afternoon and evening sandbagging in Glenelg North. Another warning was issued for the Adelaide Hills, where a dam on a private property at Ironbank was at risk of failing. And after a warm autumn, snow has finally arrived on the ski fields. The New South Wales and Victorian Alps received their first major snowstorm of the year last night. Another 10 to 20 centimetres is possible today. It comes just in time for the New South Wales school holidays, but almost a week into Victoria's. More than 80 choirs from around the world are in Tasmania for a celebration of vocal excellence. Shannon Kirkwood has more.
3: The Festival of Voices is welcoming beginners and seasoned professionals for the 10-day event, from youth choirs to beatboxing and a cappella performances. Tonight, Hobart's waterfront will be transformed for the return of the Big Sing, one of Australia's largest community sing-alongs where thousands of voices will come together. Among the performances, singer-songwriter Casey Donovan, who will lead a special rendition of My Island Home. Organisers say the winter event is about joy, connection and community.
1: Turning to sport, Spain is through to the round of 16 at the FIFA World Cup after a dominant 3-0 win over Austria. Mikel Oyarzabal scored a double while Pedro Porro also hit the back of the net. The second match of the day is about to get underway. Portugal will take on Croatia. Later, Switzerland will face Algeria. And the Newcastle Knights have defeated the Cronulla Sharks 18 points to 4 in the first match of the NRLW season.
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9: It's Friday, the third day of July, end of the week, and you've got myself, DJ Barry, in the chair to help you through the morning. Let's have a look at the weather. Today on the hill, mostly cloudy, top of 14, minimum of 7 for tonight. Tomorrow, Saturday, mostly cloudy, 13, and for Sunday, sunny, 12. We're currently on 11 degrees. Menindi today, sunny, top of 16. Minimum of 8 for tonight. You're on 11 as well. That weather forecast was brought to us via our sponsor, GT Load of Hire. What's going down this morning? Well, around about 10:30, we'll have our segment, A Song's Journey. We've been following the song all along the Watchtower. We've got our 7th version this morning. 10:30 for that, but for now, we've got the animals.

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1: Well, there's this woman might be coming in.
0: Wait a second. What coming in? What woman is coming in?
1: I told you about Laura, the girl I met in Michigan.
0: No, you didn't.
1: I thought I told you about it. Yeah, she teaches political science. I met her the night I did the show in Lansing. There's no milk in here.
0: What is she like?
1: Oh, she's really great. I mean, she's got like a real warmth about her, and she's really bright and really pretty. And the conversation, though, I mean, it was... You know, talking with her was like talking with you, but, you know, obviously much better.

Sport. AFL last night, the Lions got up over the Cats. Lions got away with a great start, 8-1 in the first quarter. Cats worked their way back into it, but pretty well the Lions kept in control. We've got a doubleheader tonight, a Bulldogs versus the Swans, 7:10 p.m. And then we've got the Crows v Eagles, 7:40 p.m. So doubleheader, pretty well planned at the same time. Good on your AFL, you're doing it again. And a similar thing for Sunday. They've got two games on Sunday. Heaps of time to have them played individually. But no, let's overrun them, overlap them. Why do you do that, AFL? No one knows. Local AFL tomorrow. We've got West versus Centrals at the Jube and South versus North at the Alma Oval. NRL, we've got one game tonight, the Rabbitohs versus the Panthers, 7:30 p.m. And don't forget tomorrow morning, 3:30 a.m, we've got Australia versus Egypt in the World Cup. So, yeah, see how we go. That's the sport. Local news highlights. The state government has made a commitment of $37 million to combat lead contamination in Broken Hill. It's to be spent over 4 years. NAIDOC week starts this Sunday, and the theme for this year is 50 years of being deadly. That's the local news headlines. Probably time we played a bit more music. Here's O'Shea.